I didn't really want to see you anymore. Coming from the road, you took your coat off and you threw it on the floor. You said, I can't believe you wanna hurt me so. I said, I'm not supposed to be like this, you know. Well, I just had to let you go. What's on be like this, you know. Well, I just had to let you go.

0: 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Einzig stadtartig.
1: First with your hands, then with your mouth. 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

contours with his finger, map of the roads they go down, the circles of streetlights, the only signal. There's people out there in the black. He waves goodbye, the town he grew up in, knows that he'll never come.

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This is a free country. 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Yeah. Ain't nobody gonna knock it, darling. Mm-mm. Yeah, freedom. Yes, sir. There's one guy right over here singing mine, too. That's all right, brother. Yes, sir. You got a right, baby. Ain't nobody gonna bother you. Yeah. Once I was climbing.

that's so beautiful. I think it's a beautiful little song, really I do. And guess what? Everybody's still not singing. There's a few right down front here that's not singing. We're gonna dedicate this verse to those who will not sing. Yes, sir. Mm-hmm.

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1: Phoebians.
0: India.
2: Incartisans.
3: Acrobats.
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0: Fire eaters.
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0: play a secret song, helps him flee the evil one. Though the tyrant rants and rails, it is all to no avail.
1: You will not escape!
2: Oh, Harold, no one could play him like you could.
1: No one's going to.
3: So exciting, we'll make them laugh, we'll make them cry. So delighting.
4: And in the end, should someone die?

freedom. Breathing. We are from heat. The electric one. Does it shock you? See, he left us.